0: So come when on. You see me, think.
1: Hey. It was with this hand that Cain iced his brother. Love. These five fingers, they
0: yo,
1: go straight.
0: You see me, think.
1: The story of life is this. If I love you, I love you. But if I hate you,

0: their cars in the neighborhood because they know they got lawyers. They know they'll sue their ass. They can tell who the fuck with. Unfortunately, black or brown skin has always meant poor. They profiling you, kid. They know you can't fight back, but we about to.
1: Investigators say they are reviewing body camera and dash cam video of Tuesday's shooting. Police say that Keith Lamont Scott did have a gun in his hand when an officer shot him. A new picture of the scene shows something at Scott's feet. A source tells our Charlotte affiliate it may be a gun, but people in the neighborhood say that the father of four was holding a book instead.
2: Officer Vincent was in plain clothes when the shooting happened. He was not wearing body-worn pants. But we are told that three other officers wore theirs. The department is under increasing pressure to release police videos from the shooting. The police chief says it will not take place because of the investigation.

0: opposite from a lot of shit. The fake shit, the fuck shit, you know what I mean? It's Jay.
1: Beats by Trill. Beats by Trill.
0: Look, middle finger to you devils, look.

the best doing it that way. Opposite, opposite from a lot of it. Call me the opposite.

0: that's doing it that way. Opposite, opposite from a lot of it. Yeah, opposite. Opposite from a lot of shit, a lot of shit, yeah. Call me the opposite. Opposite from a lot of them. Opposite. Opposite from a lot of shit, a lot of shit, yeah. J. A graveyard, yeah.
1: Le voyage radiophonique. Des documentaires sonores, francophones, indépendants. 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

Well, a poor boy took his father's plaid, started down the road, started down the road. 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Got out in this world where God only knows, and that will be the way to get along. Well, a poor boy spent all he had, and famine come in the land, famine come in the land.

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0: So who are you?
1: Oh, I'm the guy who created the culture called Hip Hop, but only I, Kool Herc. No Bambaataa, no Flash. I'm not a copycat, no disrespect.

0: live, return, plan, observe, live, yes. Return, plan, observe, live, return, plan, observe, live,
1: yes.
0: Return, plan, observe, live, return, plan, observe, live, oh. Return, plan, observe,
1: intuition, into telepathy, when we speak, you imagine me, like I'm talking.

0: you take, finally to take me to, take me to, take me to.
1: Land, observe, live, return. Land, observe, yeah, live, return. Land, observe, live, return. Land, observe, yeah, live, return. Land, observe, live, return. Land, observe, live, return. Land, observe.

July the 1st, 1620. The persons transported and the adventurers shall continue their joint stock and partnership together for 7 years, during which time all profits and benefits got by trade, traffic, trucking, working, fishing, trafficking, trade.

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He's a sportsman and a shepherd. He's a lazy bastard living in a suit. But he does say what I tell him, even though it isn't welcome. He just doesn't have the freedom to refuse. He will speak these words of wisdom like a sage, a man of vision, though he knows he's really nothing but the brief elaboration of a tube. Going home without my sorrow, going home

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A cry above the suffering, a sacrifice recovering, but that isn't what I need him to complete. I want him to be certain that he doesn't have a burden, that he doesn't need a vision, that he only has permission to do my instant bidding, which is to say what I have told him to repeat. Going home without my sorrow, going home sometime tomorrow, going home to where it's better than before.

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He's a sportsman and a shepherd. He's a lazy bastard living

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I'll be grateful for today. I'll be grateful for today. Tell me where my dreams have gone. Enlighten the way to come. May myself walk again. 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Repair me where I'm broken. And stay with me when I'm lost.